I tell you, hello, baby, you come closer, and I whisper in your ear, please don't have no fear. Why are you crying? Don't shed a tear.

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0: this to them. Portion, I'm a portion of trap. 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
1: Yeah, you're messing man for your advice. And all the 6 plus question, yourself a representative of DJ Geo. You're messing a man mixing master. The maddest and the baddest DJ. Earn a man up in them town and them city. You know I go. Woof.
2: 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Check.
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3: hide them, hide them, hide them, hide them, hide them, hide them, hide them, hide them, hide them, hide them, hide them, hide them, hide them, hide them, hide them, hide them, hide them, hide them, 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

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With the kid and pray for you. I did some charity today for the kids. But I'm used to it, cause all y'all charity cases, all y'all stare in my face, I hope you could be the replacement. This is snitching on us without no interrogation. I stay silent cause we at war and I'm very patient. Six God is watching, I just hope you're prepared to face him. I'm charged up. I'm charged up. Wow, I'm honored that you think this is staged. I'm flattered, man, in fact, I'm amazed. The perfect start to the summer, man, it is a doozy. The twist in the movie, but don't jump to conclusions. You boys are getting any of your feelings on me. You should embrace it, this could be one of our realest moments. Okay, the flow start to feel familiar, don't it? Must I remind you that Jimmy got 20 million on it? Need DJ Clue to drop a bomb on it. None of them wanted more than I wanted. I seen it all coming, knew they would push a button. Easter egg hunting, they gotta look for something. Done doing favors for people, cause it ain't like I need the money I make off a feature. I see you niggas having trouble going gold, turning into some so-and-sos that no one knows. But so it go. Come live all your dreams out at OVO. We gon' make sure you get your bread and you know the ropes. I get a ring and I bring it home like I'm Corey Joe. No woman ever had me starstruck or was able to tell me to get my bars up. I'm charged up. When the hate

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0: chop of them, brother. 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
1: Yeah, yeah, that's the man for your advice. 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
0: Them God kill me, if I lie, me tell. 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
0: Hide them,
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body unique. Every single day you get stalk on IG. 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
1: His reprisals were like a creeping lion attacking its prey. 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

0: I remind you that Jimmy got 20 million on it. 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None of them wanted more than I wanted. I seen it all coming, knew they would push a button. East egg hunting, they gotta look for something. Done doing favors for people, cause it ain't like I need the money I make off a feature. 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

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Hear our voice, O Jah, today in our prayer, and accept our thanksgiving. 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

Father, the entire Ultra World management and staff, we want to say happy Father's Day to one and all. Hope you have a great one. Hope I know. Somebody bring a cup of tea for you. You sit on in front of the TV waiting to see Spain play. Yeah, son, you had a good morning so far. You have all mine. You have all music on playing. You know, you're playing in the background. You see things going on. Somebody might be carrying you for lunch. Something happening. But yeah, we're having a good one. And again, happy Father's Day. Shouts to our Father's Day winner as well, who won our Father's Day promotion that we've been, you know, doing for the last couple of weeks. That person will be heading to a Cara Hotel. Yeah, tonight stay, like yourself. Also a 55-inch TV. Yeah, so congratulations to that individual. Also the second place and third place winners. The grand prize winner is Travis McIntosh. Second prize, Cecil Hippolyte. And third prize, Mikhail Maharaj. So congrats to all the winners.

our Ojo Father's Day promotion. And as Hobie hinted as well, we have a little World Cup thing happening just now too. A predicate score kind of thing. So if you know you're a football fan, just want to try your luck. Yeah, we have that coming up as well. So stick to Ojo. We could always win something wrong by we. And we had till 12 o'clock. Chaddy Waddy and Goof. You know, we might be 5 to 12. We're going to run them, man. Catchy beginning of this spin game. Yeah. We're going to see Yamal and them play. So you're right. But yeah, link us up now. 799-9696. If you want to shout out dad, if you're a dad, you want to hear something, you know, you want to have a request. You know, you just want to pick up somebody the same way. Feel free. Feel free. It's your day, dad. It's your day. I'm going to call my father too. Derek. I don't know what you're doing, but he was just in here doing chupanets as usual. But yeah. Happy Father's Day, everyone. Enjoy it. We're here.

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And today, they're also celebrating their wedding anniversary. 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So I know Trevor going and eat nice today. 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But yeah, happy Father's Day, Uncle Trevor. And yeah, to Gio's parents, happy anniversary. Big up all you.

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Yeah, the fighter doesn't get that kind of response where the fighter gives so, you know, emotionally as mothers, you know. Yeah, yeah, yeah. Some of them ain't biting nice this morning, you know. 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Who went and cater that thing and who went and booked lunch by somebody restaurant and spend money and thing, and then they find when it's them turn up. It's a kind of laissez-faire attitude now. So boy, I know the answer for that one. I know the answer for that one. But yeah, I get why you're feeling upset. And

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0: Charlie, you haven't had further than me, so you might make it home for the hydration break. 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Let me see what we're doing here. Oyarzabal, Yamal, Dani Olmo, Rodri, Pedri. Let me see what happens. Spain versus Saudi Arabia. That's coming up in about 7 minutes. They're already walking out onto the fit, onto the pitch. So yeah, we out of here. Have a great one. Happy Father's Day again, guys, on behalf of Ultra World, management and staff. Enjoy the rest of your day. See you guys tomorrow.
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0: 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What you waiting for?
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And Baka got a weird case, why is he around? Certified lover boys, certified pedophiles. 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

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Man, go and get some money that he never had. Make a man book a flight to somewhere that he never been. Take you up and fly you up, you end up in the Netherlands. No, he in the Netherlands, we're saying that he never had. He gave peace. He said, looking like a flash flood running with deep swells. Got him moving like the weatherman. You got the super soaker. The rock, the hacker, jacker, the knock-knock. 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You gay? All right, then. To describe you, I really and truly is just like, use the type of woman that, like, alright then. Use the type of woman that will make a man or break a man or make a man go and get some money that he never had. Make a man book a flight to somewhere that he never been. Take you up and fly you up, you end up in the Netherlands. No, he in the Netherlands, we're saying that he never had. He gave peace. He said, looking like a flash flood running with deep swells. Got him moving like the weatherman. You got the super

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Miss Water Park, I got you kicking out the door. River give her girls around the world, all right then. Deserve diamond and pearls, all right then. Deserve trip around the world, all right then. YSL bag and a purse. All right. I be looking for the words to describe you, and really and truly it's just like, use the type of woman that like, alright then. Use the type of woman that will mack a man or break a man or mack a man. Go and get some money that he never had. Make a man book a place somewhere that he never been. Take you up and fly you up, you end up in the Netherlands. No, he in the Netherlands, we're saying that he never had. He gave peace. He said, looking like a flash flood running with deep swells. Got him moving like the weatherman. 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

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Miss Water Parker got you kicking out the door. 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Deserve diamond and pearls all right then. Deserve triple on the world

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But I really like good. 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

Travis and Razor, Kimo and Young Gun and Mother Godson, Starbright, DJ Echo. 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
2: 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It's Ojo 961. 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

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What am I now possessed? How do I feel to refresh? 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Haven't decided just yet. Yeah.

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Kept it 100 on paper like Will. Tricking it off on a paying a bill. That's just how I do the sauce and the spill. 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

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Why was TPS at my crib until you boy slid? It is what it is. Check signing is my kink, pushing out ink, I feel like a squid. I would probably need a YouTube search just for me to do a laundry load. Alex Moss trying to bring me back 100 years from now, he got my body froze. All these on a head tap, I did more damage off a body blow. I can't hit you off the iPhone, shit, let me hit you off the lobby phone. 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Gotta be around, ice on the same, like we monotone. Gotta be around, ice with the sticks, I'm like a hockey coach. Better have a bag with a pipe like they came from a... What? Bag with a pipe like they came from a Scottish home. Damn, wait, talking by ice must be a cello microphone. How you go from asking for some tickets, now you trying to stop the show? Ironic, cause the ice man was a nice man, now I'm hot and cold. Way out of dip out of six, run out of six, just like it did. Why was TPS at my crib until you boy slid? It is what it is. Check signing is my king, pushing.

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3: Getting engaged is like getting is the first hill of the roller coaster, and you hear those clicking, the loud sound. It's really violent metal. Chunka, chunka, chunka. You go, what's going on here, you know? Boy, this thing's really, really goes high. And then you go over the top. The wedding is at the top. You go over the top, is the wedding, and then you're just screaming.
4: Well, even if you make plans, you never think you're really ready for marriage.
3: No, it's like any growth. You can't be ready for it because it's growth. It's going to be new. It's going to be new. You're going to have a new life. You're going to be a new person.
5: Could make you wait forever, for forever. This is forever. I got you.
6: If there's a question.

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Yeah. I mean, look, I'll admit it, albeit pathetic, that I'm in my late 20s, still never been to a wedding. Cause the idea of that lobby empty, do not sit with me well. It's not your fault they try to get me, cause I'ma need the sales, cause I'm selfish. And I need you to myself, trying to see you afloat, but don't want to see you sail, cause I failed. I see you about to cry, cause when I enter they city, they leave without they pride. I'm sorry. Are you staring at my comments? Fearing it's gonna always be you sharing me with all them. Wrong. How dare I say ignore them? Preparing for that day I leave you Harris with you for them. It's hard, you know, temptation and all. Out here trying to see if my relationship's strong. Get a place in the charts, so run away from your heart. Gave this music my all, nothing is sacred no more. I'm wrong. But I'm promising you better, though. Your friend's saying let him go. And we ain't getting any younger. I can give him now, but I can promise you forever, though. That's right.

0: new, yeah. You have a new love. I'll admit it. Let me be hypothetical. If the day I find a woman, I'd probably be scared to share it. Cause the idea of me finding love would run somebody off. And through my wall could use some plaques, but still I got a flaws. Brush you off. Yeah, I'm kinda lost. Now I'm up in the club with a cup full of move on. Sipping dark. Good, a troubled heart. Went from falling in love to drunk and falling apart. Cause it's hard. Trying to find some time to move on. Cause when we lost our baby, I got shade. Got too dark. I'm sorry. And I thank you, baby, you strong. My ex before you married to you solo, I say so long. Nah, good terms how that ended. But it surely put a dent on how I worry about this business. Off white picket fences, on flights with the children. On site stealing kisses, on off nights my intentions. But I plan to do it better though. But you still saying let it go. And we ain't getting any younger. Women love me now,
1: if
0: but in your
1: a
0: eyes, you forever
1: my
0: though.
1: Heart, baby, wow. You got it. It don't belong to anyone.

0: ain't nothing but some planets.
1: I always felt like I'm a planet, and these other women that are kind of moving through this solar system with me. And marriage is like you decide to jump off of your planet across to another planet. And you can only do it when one planet passes real close. And you look and you go, hey, I think I could jump across.

Trinidad and Tobago, the region, and the globe. Just about 16 minutes after 6 o'clock. Thanks and praises to the Almighty for the blessing of seeing today, Sunday, the 21st of June, 2026. I'm so glad that you're here on Ojo 961. I'm Richard Trumpet. I'm going to be with you all the way up till 9 o'clock, giving you all your favorite R&B slow jams and more. Good evening to you, and welcome to Guilty Pleasures.

LMA. This is Inside Guilty Pleasures. Once again, happy Father's Day to all the fathers. I hope all you had to do today was eat and enjoy the football. I hope that you really enjoyed your Father's Day and you're still enjoying right now and celebrating. And I hope you took the time to make Dad feel appreciated today. And you can still do it right now by sending your Father's Day greetings. And you can even tell Dad that you're guilty of loving him. Or you can say that you're guilty of loving that special someone. Send me a WhatsApp message right now, 799-9696. You can send a message or you can send a voice note. And let that special someone know that you're guilty of loving them and why, and request and dedicate an R&B slow jam to them. And as I said before, you can also send out your Father's Day greetings. As per usual, our first one is from Shawnee. It says, good evening, Richard. Happy Father's Day to all the guys who show true strength and determination for their younger ones. And this time I want to give Tamara Sanchez her flowers, true strength in all her glory. You have shown to have a heart of uniqueness by working miracles every day. God has given you the resilience and I am super proud of you. Can you please play Monica's Angel of Mine for her? It is coming from her Shawnee with love.

0: with mine.
1: Kendrick Lamar and SZA, Luther inside Guilty Pleasures. Good evening to you. Who are you guilty of loving and why? And what R&B slow jam would you like to dedicate to him or her? Send me a WhatsApp message at 799-9696. Good evening. Just want to say happy Father's Day to my husband, Anderson Sinclair. I would like for you to play Gotta Be from Jagged Edge. Got that coming up for you. Happy Father's Day to you, Richard. Thank you so much, Simone. Good evening. Happy Father's Day to all the fathers. Would like to say happy Father's Day to Mr. Jarvis. Coming from Avalon, I love you, and I'd like for you to play Nice and Slow from Usher. Good evening. Sending lots of love to Kimmy from Jay. I miss you and I love you. Please play You Got It Bad from Usher. Another request for Usher there. Hi, Richard. I'm guilty of loving my boyfriend, Brian Alexander. I want him to know that I love him very much, from his baby girl, Patrice. And also, happy Father's Day to him. I want to let him know we can get through any obstacle. I want you to play Nobody from Brian McKnight. Good evening, Richard. Happy Father's Day to you and all the fathers listening to Guilty Pleasures. Can you please play Heaven Sent from Keisha Cole? This is going out to all the dads.

Sunday evenings in R&B, a perfect combination. One of your favorites from Usher, You Got It Bad. Who are you guilty of loving and why? What slow jam would you like to dedicate to him or her? What slow jam would you like to hear for your listening pleasure? 7999696. That's the number to WhatsApp me. Good evening. Happy Father's Day, Richard. And to all the fathers locked on, I'd like to say happy Father's Day to my daddy, Randolph Waldron, and to my brothers, Therion, I hope I have it right, and Dale. I'm guilty of loving the music as always, and I love to hear Butterfly Kisses, dedicated to all the dads from Sammy Cakes Joe. Well, that isn't in our format, but if there's anything else I can play to dedicate to all the dads on your behalf or something for your listening pleasure, please let me know. Hi, good evening. I'm guilty of loving my babies, Azaria, Alexis, Zion. They mean the world to me. Can I request Risk It All from Bruno Mars? Happy Father's Day to all the present and active daddies. Have a great evening.

0: Guilty Pleasures. 6 to 9 p.m. with Richard Trumpet.
1: Ooh, right there.
0: Slow and sexy with Richard.
1: Richard, don't stop.
0: Come, get some love now. Guilty Pleasures with Richard Trumpet, 96 number one.

Folded from Killarney. If you're just stretching down inside Guilty Pleasures, hi, good evening to you. Whatever you're doing right now, enjoying some quality time. Out and about, or probably just at home enjoying some R&R. I'm so glad that you're here inside Guilty Pleasures, and that slow jam that you'd like to hear, your guilty confession or your Father's Day greetings. It's just a WhatsApp message or voice note away, 799-9696. Good evening. Can you please play Dangerously in Love from Beyonce? Got that coming up for you. Good evening, happy Father's Day to you, Richard, and all the fathers locked on. I'd like to say, I think I had that one already. And she's asking for a song from Michael Jackson. We'll try my best to get it on for you. Good evening, Uncle Richard. I'm guilty of loving my parents, specifically my dad, Ken. I love everyone equally in my family, but I just like to celebrate my dad today because it's his day, along with every other father in the world. It's his day today, also known as Father's Day. I also know that you might be a father as well, so I'm going to wish you happy Father's Day as well. With that being said, can I please hear Mutt from Leon Thomas? I got that coming up for you. Good evening, Richard. Happy Father's Day to you and all the men who

truly represent the title. Much respect and love to you all. I'd like to send some love to AJ, the true epitome of a father. I'd like to request Brian McKnight, the only one for me, for my listening pleasure. That's coming from Shorty. Good evening, Richard. Happiest Father's Day to you. Thank you so very much. I want to say happy Father's Day to all the fathers, especially my husband, Winston. Love you a lot, she says. Good evening, Richard. Happy Father's Day. Can I please hear Something in the Water by Chris Brown? We'll try to get that on for you. Good evening to you, Laura Lee. She says, good evening, Richard. For my listening pleasure, I'd like to hear One in a Million from Neo. We'll try my best to get that on for you before 9. Good evening, Richard. Happy Father's Day to you. Can I please hear At Your Best from Frank Ocean for my listening pleasure? That's coming from Michael. Good evening. I'm guilty of loving my father and the father of my son, my ride or die, my husband, Akeem. I'm wishing him a happy Father's Day and a great week ahead. And I'd like to dedicate a song to him, Under the Influence, from Chris Brown.

Second time around for Money Long Superpowers, one of those Sunday evenings where we just cruise along easily inside Guilty Pleasures. Don't forget, at the top of the hour, we set the mood right for you and that special someone to enjoy some quality time together. So look out for that, and you can still send out those Father's Day greetings and get in your guilty confession via WhatsApp at 7999696. Hey Richard, happy Father's Day to you and all the fathers, even to my father again. And can I please hear Brian McKnight, I Want You Now, Get Home Safe? I am hoping that's the Brian McKnight I played just a little while ago, the only one for me. Good evening, this is Jabari. I want to send a good evening shout out to my sister Ronelle, my niece, and our friend Carmen. We are enjoying the music. Please play something for them from Alicia Keys, will do. Happy Father's Day, Richard. Want to send some love to Denise from other half Kevin, just letting her know that I love and appreciate her a lot, and she is the better part of me. Can you please play Best Part from Daniel Caesar?

0: Guilty Pleasures. 6 to 9 p.m. with Richard Trumpet.
1: Ooh, right there.
0: Slow and sexy with Richard.
1: Richard, don't stop.
0: Come, get some love now. Guilty Pleasures with Richard Trumpet, 96 number one.
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